just the thought of you, and my desire is ignited. You make me hope. You make me dream. You make me recognize the simplest things. 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You make me satisfied. 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
1: Marlon Jazz Quartet always got the A-class.
0: Johnny Hammersmith, Pharoah Sanders,
1: Paul Blade, Thelonious Monk, and Norman Connors,
0: Abba Isla, John Coltrane, McCoy.

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Should have gave her the love she needed so bad. Oh boy, I just wish I could hold her right now. 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Oh, I need her.

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1: Her smile was a mirror, crying to the end.
2: Das Superfly-Album der Woche. We love music.

What good is melody? What good is music if it ain't possessing something sweet? Now it ain't the melody and it ain't the music. There's something else that makes this tune complete. Yes,

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0: If you need me, just holler, just holler.

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All I wear is crop tops, you can tell I'm in the gym. 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
1: Yeah, when they got the moon, I get nervous when I'm in a plane.
2: You going to think
0: for the space
2: you think the space travel is going to be practical, man?
3: I'm going to go up there again, yeah. Man.
1: Yeah. They got it, bro. Just let me stay right here.
4: Somebody just came back.
3: Somebody, oh, they finna go up again.
1: Oh, they are?
3: Oh, yeah.
4: Yeah, that's too high, man.
0: They ain't got nothing up there.
3: Yeah, but they going to go find out what they didn't find out the last.
2: What are they going to do with those rocks?
1: Did you hear about the space thing, what happened down in Mississippi while we were in Vegas?
4: What?
1: Two of the people supposed to have been taken away.
3: What? Taken people? To the spaceship.
1: Human beings with a UFO.
2: UFO.
1: Yeah. That's supposed to be for real.
4: Anybody see them?
1: I haven't heard that, but I don't want to see them.
0: Oh, man, that space thing, man.
1: Cause some
0: space.
1: Human beings look up.
0: Right, but
1: imagine
0: space, space.
4: Fly, fly, fly.
3: Okay. I don't know about it.

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1: Yeah, Shango,
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1: And Jacob and again. 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
6: 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I mean, you had John Oates, the Ken Booth, all the big Jamaican artists, Bob Marley, Jimmy Cliff, everybody was with Coden. It was like the home of black music.
7: In the shops, people would ask for what's new on Coden Records. 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
9: They lapped up nearly every aspect of Jamaican music, so that made them very big. 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
10: I think it was a good thing to have Coden because most Jamaican would find it hard, or even English people now, to get reggae in the 60s, 70s, 80s, if it weren't for Coden, you know what I mean?
11: Now sound boy, turn good, cause it's too much, and this is a musical rush. And when you get dust, don't bother cause you know

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1: Aight, but watch ya, man. 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Sure, that one a rain can dirty Harry, me I tell you. You know, this one call. Ah! The screaming targets, I would tell you, you know.